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4: 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Three, Sam Fender and Olivia Dean. Two, Ariana Grande. Ella Langley.
8: She's from Texas, I can tell by the way he's two-stepping round the room.
3: 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Jovem Pan.
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2: 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Come be the man I need.
0: 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Hey, this is Taylor Swift. You're listening to my single.

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3: Sequência do rádio. 7, 6, 5, 4, 3, 2, 7, best. 1, apresenting. As 7 melhores.
1: Ok.
3: Jovem Pan.
4: Number 7. Gracie Abrams.
5: Ooh, bet you think that she is so cool.
4: Number 6. Madonna.
5: Everybody got up and danced.
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4: Number 5. BTS.
7: Hey, baby, I just smell. Wanna fall in love, you're scared.
4: Four, Miley Cyrus. Three, Ella Langley.
8: She's from Texas, I can tell by the way he's two stepping round the room.
4: Two, Tame Impala.
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5: Number 7. Bruno Mars.
6: I just might.
1: Number
5: 6. Miley Cyrus.
1: Number
5: 5. Madonna.
7: Everybody got up and danced.
5: Alex Warren.
8: I thought this would be ordinary. You got me kissing the ground.
5: 3. Ella Langley.
9: She's from Texas, I can tell by the way he's two-stepping round the room.
5: 2. Ariana Grande.
10: Hey, that I made you love me.
5: 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Tame Impala.
11: Run from the sun.
4: 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Jovem Pan.
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